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I don't care who you be. You are

capability. 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Now, rest on your hand.

I'm no Marshall Mathers, I lose his light and build my empire. I'm gravity defying like the Wright brothers to myself, and I'ma go ahead and make a deal with Lucifer. I'm a deadly punisher, I ain't got no mercy on his lyric massacre, cause low key, let's start it from the bottom. From a day I started rhyming, other side, but to the rhythm I became.

never be another like me 不能褒贬污蔑失意总是在是 Mr. B.I.G 似乎注定对抗命运 All eyes on me 像是天生不羁不在乎他人眼睛 You heard You know what's my name 地址是 Hall of Fame 颠覆世界颠覆常理

0: They're coming. The Eagle Clan. They're coming. 师傅。
1: Everything becomes void.

0: 有。
1: That is what.
2: 师父 ，Let's get out of here.
1: 九燕呐 ，Have this. You must go train in the Holy Snake Five Chambers. Learn the Golden Snake Subdued Ego Techniques. You are the only hope to revenge our Snake Clan. Yo.

0: back.
1: Yeah, I'm going back.
2: I will get one of you both guys on the other side.
3: Okay.
0: Oh, one hole.
4: It's in yours.
0: Oh my god, you can't do that. It's my car. You're so mean.
3: I don't know where it's mine. And I mean, now we don't have any cars. So now.
5: 他们这儿呢有一个规则，就是如果你扎进雪堆里面能推出来的话呢就没有关系，如果推不出来需要叫一辆 G-Wagon 过来把你拉出来的话呢，就要在你的那个名牌卡上面扣一分，扎一个洞。然后死小孩刚刚把我的卡拿过去撞。 Oh my god, are you coming? Where are we going?
3: That was a big one.
0: That was too much, baby. 我真的不行了，转了十几圈，我要吐了。刚吃完午餐，我真的是超晕的。
3: Yeah, I'm not

0: Yes, dude.
1: The pipeline.
2: Joseph Elliott Prune.
3: Yeah. 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

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I keep fighting to chase, but you're not in my space.

0: Yes, sir.
1: The pipeline.
2: Joseph Elliott Prune.
3: Yeah. Kind of broadcast station.

0: They're coming. The Eagle Clan. They're coming. 师傅。
1: Everything becomes a void.
2: 要。
1: That is what.
0: 师傅。Let's get out of here.
1: 九燕呐。Have this, you must. Go train in the Holy Snake Five Chambers. Learn the Golden Snake Subdued Ego Techniques. You are the only hope to revenge our Snake Clan, yo.
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